0: 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Why gonna send the Allah? Minobor sent to Bahadi Mursul. Why don't send us into Basel Hadim? Minute Kitan Yala Sako to be put on me, would I need? I'll be put on me, listen to Barak. Lolo Lanella. 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